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Sick person. 11529 Spring Mill Road. Number 300. Cross off West 116th Street and Temple Drive. 45. Adam. Timeout 2018.

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Medic 397. Injured person as a result of a battery. 11070 Napa Valley Lane. Cross off Dead End and Desert Glen Drive. 92 John. Timeout 2026. 20,

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Medic 394. Injured person as a result of a fall. 14126 Bagum Drive. Cross of Hockley Drive and Fenwick Street. 97 Boy. Timeout 2035.

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Residential alarm, 2363 Dale Circle, cross of Dead End and Town Road, 42 Charles, timeout 2037.

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Medic, 345. Lift assist, 1045. 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Frank, timeout, 21:18.

Medic, 355. Utility, 355. Heart problems, 407 Franklin Avenue, cross of South John Street and South Illinois Street, 55 John. Timeout, 21:34.

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A4 Charles, timeout 2149.

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Injured person as a result of a fall. 567 South Harbor Drive, cross of Elmwood Circle and Aspen Way. 72 Edward, timeout 22:46.

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0: 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Nothing showing from three sides. We do have visual alarms going off. Show Engine 381. We out investigating.
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0: FTC's on Charlie's side.
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0: Good.
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0: Just made entry to 518. It's going to be burnt popcorn in one of the microwaves. If you're good, I think engine 381 can handle this.
1: Okay, I'm clear. Burnt microwave, 518. Do we have maintenance on site or someone that can reset the alarm?
0: That is a fugitive. He's with us right now. He's going to get some fans to air out what's here.
1: Okay, do you need ventilation from the ladder?
0: I don't believe so. If we need it, we can use ours.
1: I'm clear. Control room, come in.
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Squad 315. Injured person as a result of a fall. 15042 East State Road 32, number 47. At Tall Timbers, cross of Prairie Baptist Road and Cynthia Road. 15 Edward 2. Timeout 2337.

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Engine 315. Squad 315. Injured person as a result of a fall. 15042 East State Road 32, number 47. At Tall Timbers, cross of Prairie Baptist Road and Cynthia Road. 15 Edward 2. Timeout 2343.

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Engine, 321. Mental, emotional, or suicide attempt, 91, West Brinton Street, cross of Washington Avenue and South Peru Street, East Brinton Street, 21, Adam. Timeout, 23:44.

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1: 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We're grabbing the ambulance now. 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

Engine 377. Injured person as a result of a fall. 15042 East State Road 32, number 47. At Tall Timbers, cross of Prairie Baptist Road and Cynthian Road. 15 Edward 2. Timeout 2358.

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Medic 341. Abdominal pain. 740 Mohawk Hills Drive. Number A. Cross off Bellevue Drive, Indian Trail and Indian Trail. 41 Charles. Timeout 0029.

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Engine, 377. Abdominal pain, 12,975, Carroll Parkway, number 303, at Outlook Apartments, cross of Laurel Road and Cabela Parkway, 77, John, timeout 0033.

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Timeout 113.

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Cross Street Monument Street. 75 Nora. Timeout 201.

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Medic, 397. Sick person, 16083 Malbec Street, cross of Gloria Drive, and Lambrusco Way, 97 David. Timeout, 333.

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Adam, timeout, 408.

Engine 345. Medic 345. Injured person as a result of a fall. 1335 South Guilford Road at Barrington of Carmel. Cross of Guilford Commons Drive and East 117th Street. 45 Boy. Timeout 531.

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Chest paid, 585 Green Oaks Lane, number 312. Cross of Silver Bluff Street and Ribbon Walk Lane, 81 Charles. Timeout, 700.

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Medic 345, assist other agency, 1321 City Center Drive, at Carmel Helipad, cross of Pennsylvania Street and Hancock Street, 45 boy, timeout, 8:23.

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0: Dispatch a fire response to the Splash Park in Sheridan. I'll get more information off the way entrance.
1: Is it a medical issue or a fire?
0: Fire and some equipment, I believe.
1: I'm sorry, is it a fire in the courtyard?
2: This car 75, there's equipment, heavy equipment that is on fire. We're investigating and putting on ABC right now.
1: Okay, I'll get you started.

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1: 216th entrance.
0: Got it.

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Hangar 331. Engine 384. Engine 383. Engine 321. Medic 362. Large non-dwelling fire. 1510 East 216th Street. Cross off Dead End and Dunbar Road. Respond on Ops 301. 61 Charles. Timeout 831.

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Large non-dwelling fire. 1510 East 216th Street. Cross off Dead End and Dunbar Road. Respond on Ops 301. 61 Charles. Timeout 835.

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Engine, 384. Stroke, 937, East 186th Street, number 119. At Bellbrook of Westfield, cross of Carousel Lane and Monon Trail, 84 Tom, timeout, 930.

Vedic 382, letter 384, 6 person, 17,300 Westfield Boulevard, number 110, cross of Hart Street, Poplar Street, and David Brown Drive, 84 Robert, timeout 9:40.

Grass, 331. Grass, 332. Engine, 355. Hager, 331. Outside fire threatening a structure. East 266th Street. Cross Street, State Road 213. Respond on Ops, 301. 31, boy. Timeout, 941.

Engine 346. Medic 346. Fainting now alert. 12,543. Glenmorgan Drive. Cross Street. Telford Lane. 46th Frank. Timeout 941.

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1: Clear.
2: R31, outside fire threatening a structure, East 266th Street, Cross Street, State Road 213. Respond on Ops 301, 31, boy, timeout, 943.

0: Medic, 351. Utility, 351. Injured person as a result of a fall, 407 South Ohio Street, cross of West JC Avenue and West 4th Street, 61 Frank. Timeout, 943.
1: Grass 331, stop right there and look to your left to check that area to see if that's where we're going. Patrol Grass 331.
2: Go ahead, sir.
1: Is it on 213 or is it at 266 and 213?
2: The caller originally was on 213 when she saw it, and then she turned westbound onto 266, so I'm not sure if it was on the northbound side of 266 or the southbound.
1: Grass 331's on scene. Have a burn pile, illegal burning. We're going to extinguish the fire.
2: Clear on scene of an illegal burn pile. Going to extinguish 941.

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0: Just information, sir. Westwood units on scene checking area hasn't found anything yet.
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0: 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Do you have any additional information?
1: All we had was it was east of on the south side of the roadway in the woods. There was no further.
0: Was it on
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0: I found the fire. 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We're working to get around to it. 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It's going to be behind Sheridan Road, behind the housing district to the south.
1: So do they just need to come to you?
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1: 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And you wanted, I'm sorry, what unit?
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1: And 4.
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0: 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Is that going to be west of Grassy Branch on 38?
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1: Okay.

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Cross off, dead end, and Rome, Road, 73, Adam. Timeout, 10:18.

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Engine 345, medic 342, allergic reaction, 10,390 North Michigan Road, at Jiffy Lube, cross of Professional Drive and Retail Parkway, 42, oi, timeout, 10:41.

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0: 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Engine 392 is on scene. 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

Vedic 397, 6 person, 11700 Olio Road, at Kroger, cross of East 118th Street and East 116th Street, 92 Ocean, timeout 10:51.

Engine 393, Medic 394. Difficulty breathing. 9701 North by Northeast Boulevard. At home to suites. Cross of East 96th Street, Hague Road, and Kearney Drive. 93 Henry. Timeout 1106.

EDO 309, difficulty breathing, 9701 North by Northeast Boulevard, at home to sleep, cross of East 96th Street, Hague Road, and Kearney Drive, 93 Henry, timeout, 1107.

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EDO 304, sick person, 13390 Illinois Street, number 274, at Independence Village Senior Living, cross off Gannett Point Place and High Point Boulevard, 46, Adam, timeout, 1114.

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Engine, 384. Injured person, 711 East 191st Street, number D19. At Grand Park Diamond, 19. Cross of Woodbarb Place and Grand Park Boulevard, Winterweed Lane, 84 George Paul. Timeout, 11:19.

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Cross of Paradise Lane and East 211th Street. 75. Boy. Timeout 12:01.

Medic, 371. Engine, 371. Abdominal pain, 773. 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David, timeout, 12:08.

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Engine 393. Ladder 393. Battalion 391. High life hazard alarm. 10,882. Lantern View Drive. Cross Street Nature Trail Drive. Respond on Ops 301. 91. Oi. Timeout 1219.

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0: 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We'll take that run.
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2: 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Engine 373. Chest pain. 9669 East 146th Street. Cross of Cumberland Road and Prairie Lakes Boulevard. North, North Point Boulevard. 73 Paul. Timeout 1226.
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Utility, 361. Sick person, 502 East 8th Street, cross of South Bailey Street and South Hudson Street, 61 Frank, timeout, 1228.

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0: 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It's going to be in front of the Sheridan Police Department at 500 East 8th Street. 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

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Battalion 308. Safety 308. Gas line cut. Springmill Road. Cross Street. Rambo Drive. 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Timeout 1312.

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0: Do you have a better location of this? 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
1: Not yet, sir. 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
1: Apparatus on scene of the police officer advises a very strong smell of gas from Tournament Trail and Spring Mill.
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0: Control from Battalion.
1: Go ahead, sir.
0: Due to heavy traffic, can we get some more PD unit out here to shut down Springwell Road? So Battalion 8 is going to establish command on 301.
1: They're on establishing command, and there is a PD unit en route to block the northbound.
2: Quiet, say if you have got northbound block 32 now.
1: Perfect, sir.
3: Command from Engine 1. Spoke to the maintenance guy here. He said he dug around right through here but didn't hit anything. We can't smell anything right now. We'll get a reading for you real quick.
4: 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Car 75. Come put me on the residence fire in Carmel, and I'll be en route.
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0: Yeah, so there's no active leak here. They did some concrete work around one of these little manhole covers. It's a control valve for the gas. They did some concrete work around there. So you can leave me myself, engine one. We'll keep investigating, but I don't think there's anything. I'm going to go talk to the contractor now.
1: All right, clear. 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
1: 344.
0: We're seeing two-story residential structure, a little bit of light smoke coming from the garage. We'll be investigating. We do have a hydrant right in front of us. Exception command on Ops 303.
1: 144 on the scene, two-story residence, light smoke showing from the garage with a hydrant in front of 44s at 1323-76. I'm clear, you're on the scene.

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1: Go ahead, sir.
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At Lake Meadows Assisted Living. Cross off Hoosier Road and Westmoreland Drive. Whisper Way. 95 John Lincoln Mary. Timeout 1327.

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Engine 373. Hemorrhage or laceration. 15303 Meredith Meadows Drive West, number 6. Cross of Meredith Meadows Drive East and Meredith Meadows Drive East, Meredith Meadows Drive 73 George. Timeout 1328.

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1: I don't know if I said it before, but you can drop the ops and operator. We're obviously back on control, but we need the Carmel Utilities, the water department out here. There is a broken water main.
2: Okay. Engine 373, I don't believe you missed traffic.
0: 73's clear.
2: Safety 308, control.
3: Erica.
2: I called the street department to try to find out where this call came from, and nobody knows anything. So, information only.
3: Yeah, our community service officer was able to get a hold of the street department rep that originally called it in. It's going to be at the radio tower.

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1: Roger, 44.
2: She's on control.
1: Okay, clear. Thank you.

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1: 53 white.
0: All right, we're out at the communication 17843 Spring Mill Road. Looks like it's owned by Castle Crown. I've got a phone number. If you can call them, let them know there was some kind of line struck here. If they can have a rep respond out here, let me know when you're ready for the phone number.
1: The gas company is Castle Line?
0: No, the owner of the tower is Crown Castle. I don't need the gas company. It's just a propane line from a tank to a generator. There's no leak here.
1: Okay, go ahead with the number.
0: 800-788-7011. 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You can have a rep from their business respond out to this tower.
1: Do what I can.
0: Thank you.

0: 5308 control.
1: Good.
0: Is there a number on the sign that would say 8485 that starts with that number?
1: Same by one.

0: control nut on this side, and there's not.
1: He said it would say business unit number right underneath their phone number.
0: Yeah, well, there is a lease information phone number and a 24-hour emergency and service phone number.

0: Is there a registration number on the gate?
1: We have a tower number.
0: What's up?
1: Control the two tower numbers, 1028491, and the second one is 121-3325.

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0: 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I don't know if you saw anything in 360, but maybe look for something. 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
1: Yeah, I did a full 360. I don't see anything out of the ordinary.
0: And let's say, can you grab us an attic ladder?

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1: Seventy-one from command. I went back around. I don't see anything. There is a metal chimney on the Delta side, kind of midway down. I know you're getting into the attic. That might be worth taking a look at.
2: Attic's clear. No smoke. No odors.
3: Duke said it's citizens. Now citizens telling me it's center point. So just bear with me.
4: Okay, I'm clear. There's no active leak here. It appears to be an old line. I'm not really sure who we need to get a hold of at this point.
3: Me either, and everybody's just tossing it to someone else.
4: Okay, stand by for 2X.

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0: 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You can disregard ladder 3 and the safety.
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0: 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They said the panel is in Hobby Lobby. Engineer from 71 is going to walk in Hobby Lobby and it's the panel.
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Medic, 345. Injured person as a result of a fall. 11725 Illinois Street, cross of West 116th Street and West Carmel Drive. Timeout, 1413.

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3: 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I'll assume Salvation Command.
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1: I'd be comfortable just keeping ladder 73 and engine 71 here while they check this. There's no signs of anything going on.
3: Clear.

0: Command from engine 370. Repeat for command, you didn't come through.
1: Sorry about that, we're having radio issues. Engine 373, we've walked copy lobby. No issues found here. Confirmed on the panel that is looks like it's a rooftop unit in Salvation Army.
0: Okay, clear. You can make your way out. You guys will be released.
2: We're clear.

0: Engine 345 from Medic 345. This is Engine C. We're going to continue to look for K.
1: Medic 345, if you come around to that west side, that main entrance right there is entrance K, right where we're parked.

0: 71 from Ladder.
1: Go ahead.
0: Most of them appear normal. There is one unit that's not running. It's number 4. It's not hot or anything. It's just not running.
1: Okay, clear. The people at Hobby Lobby said last time that this has happened before when we got a real heavy downpour. So maybe some water gets in a duct and pulls that sensor out or something. Safety 307.
0: Go ahead for safety.
2: I'm down over at the Eagles. Do you need anything over there?
0: No, we've got it under control. They got it isolated, the rooftop unit, number 3, water issues. However, the system is in trouble.
2: As long as it's in trouble, they just need to contact their company. It'll still alarm appropriately in trouble.
0: All right, we're clear.
1: Ladder from engine. Can you tell me which one number 3 is? Like, looking from the alpha side, walking back.
0: So they're not all marked, but number 1's marked and number 4 is marked. By that, we're going to say from the alpha side is to the north, the second one back.
1: Okay, clear.

0: Command 371.
1: Go ahead.
0: I checked them all again with the tick and don't see any issues. So I think we could probably just leave it in trouble and let them deal with it.
1: I agree. I was going to go look at the panel one more time myself.
0: Clear.
1: Ladder 3, when you get down, you can go back in. Engine, you can go in too. I'll look at the panel one more time and mark in here in a minute.
0: Clear, I gotta get some info from them. We'll mark in.

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Engine, 382. Stroke, 15,660. Hawks Way, cross of Long Cove Boulevard, Elf Club Boulevard, and Dead End, 82. Mary, timeout, 1425.

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Timeout 1428.

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2: Charlie, 391's on scene. Got a little bit of smoke coming from under the hood. We'll be investigating.
1: Engine 391 on scene. Small bit of smoke. You're investigating at 1435. Safety 307, go ahead.
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1: I'm clear.

Engine 392, medic 397. Injured person as a result of a fall. 12,806, Vikings, Lane, cross off, dead end, and, Dolphins, Lane, Steelers, Boulevard, 92, Victor, timeout, 14:43.

Engine 346, ladder 341. Residential alarm. 14,330 St. Clair Lane, cross off Framingham Lane and Heather Knoll Parkway. 46, boy, timeout, 14:43.

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Engine 371. Injured person as a result of a fall. 1754 Cherry Street. Cross of South 18th Street and South 17th Street. 71 Frank. Timeout 1500.

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Engine 373. Sick person. 9600 East 146th Street. Number 331. At Heritage Woods Senior Living. Cross of Prairie Lake Boulevard, North, North Point Boulevard, and Cumberland Road. 73 Nora. Timeout 1538.

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0: 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I can assume command. You'll be investigations, engine 92. I'm clear you got a haze in the second floor. And you've got ladder 2 going to the roof.
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3: 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Number 107. Cross of Fancy Street and Pleasant Street. 75 Robert. Timeout 1557.

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ISD engine 28. ISD ladder 9. Ladder 341. Medic 397. Medic 341. Business fire 11662. Commercial Drive. At 5th Third Bank. 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Fishers. Respond on Ops 301. 91 Charles. Timeout 1558.

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2: Battalion 391.
1: It was my mistake. I hit you guys several times, but I was on the wrong channel. I was trying to see if you want to mark it working. We've got multiple calls, so I did mark it working with multiple calls and police on the scene, smoke showing.
2: Battalion 39 received. You've marked the incident working. Can you give me a rundown of the number of engines, ladders, and medics that we have? I think we've had a few Fisher's fire apparatus add themselves after clearing a previous call.
1: Affirmative. It's still recommended the investigator, RSU, EMA, and one other. Let me count the engines and ladders here, and I'll give you an update.
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3: 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Mark it working if you haven't already. I'll have command.
1: Car 96 is on the scene with heavy smoke showing from the roof. It's been marked working. Battalion 391, I'm at 5 engines so far. I'll get you the rest in a minute.
2: Steve, we can hold it to 5 engines. If you have additional engines beyond that, cancel the ones that are coming from a distance.
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0: 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I'll monitor after dispatch for any other calls in the city.
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0: We had a call at our station about a patient needing a transport from Harbor Manor, 1667 Sheridan Road. He said it was room 13. Reference to internal bleeding. Could you please start ambulance 74 this way as well, or whatever is the closest ambulance?
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3: Room 16.
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Medic 341. 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
1: 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You want me to try to get somebody from Carmel?
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1: Okay.
0: Let us know when you get to 91s. I've got you in their station. But that way when I take you, when I clear you from this call, you'll be available for call.
1: I'm clear. We're 116th in the river right now.
0: I'm clear. Thank you.

0: 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Our MDC is freezing up. Can you mark us en route to IU Fishers, please?
1: Yeah, IU Fishers, 685.
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0: Do we still have a Carmel medic in our city?
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0: Clear. Can you return them to service and place us in service?
1: So far. Medic 341 from control.
2: Control Battalion 391. I'm with them face to face. I will let them know, and Medic 341 will be returned to service in Carmel.
1: So far. Thank you.

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Timeout, 1712.

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At Noblesville East Middle School. Cross of North 16th Street and Cumberland Road. Respond on Ops 303. 75 John. Timeout 1740.

0: 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On scene, school, gastro evacuation, some evacuation. 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Nothing short.
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0: 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You can release the fire ground and the operator. 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
1: So then when you say we have two different indicators on the panel, a pole station and the heat detector?
0: Affirmative. Says, I think A114 is southwest part of the building.
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0: man from Ladder 3. We're going to be coming in on the north side on the field. You have a sign of course?
1: Negative. Once you come around the 16th Street side, I'm going to relocate over here. We'll get somebody on the other side of the building.
0: There a second.
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0: Clear on staging.
2: Seventy-one from 75. I believe that's a bad pull station. We've got a rep with us. She said that should be disabled.
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1: Go ahead.
0: We might try, has anybody tried to reset the alarm panel or at least acknowledge it, see what we've got?
1: It's showing a heat detector in the kitchen. I've got three flashing red and one solid red. I think it's a bad detector. The alarm's silenced. I'm going to see if I can reset it.
0: Okay, I'm not sure. Does the rep know if we've got any maintenance people we could get over here? We may have to take that detector down.
1: Or we'll need a ladder. It's in the cafeteria. I do have. I have the building supervisor with me.
0: Okay, I'm clear. We can try it, but if that detector's bad, it may just go off again. We'll see what it does.
2: Okay.

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0: Yeah, I think so.

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Engine 381. Residential lightning strike. 2750 Paperbark Creek Drive. 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Timeout 1754.

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0: 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Are you on the north side of the building?
1: Can be. We're on the west side right now.
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0: On scene, two-story residential structure, nothing shown from three sides. Residents who seem to be evacuated. We'll establish Viking command and be out on 360.
1: Clear engine 382 is on the scene, two-story, nothing showing, three sides. 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We'll establish Viking command at 1800.
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1: Yeah.
0: We're having some MDT issues. Can you please make sure we're listed as in service and on station?
1: I am not showing you on the CAT at all, but I will mark you on and at the station. You said ambulance 75, is that correct?
0: Yes, that's correct.
1: Go for it.

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0: 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Nothing showing, no evacuation in progress. Engine 384 will have command to be out investigating.
1: Engine 384 is on scene of a three-story residential structure. Nothing showing, no evac in progress. We'll be investigating with command 1857.

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High life hazard alarm. 15,171, Farrington, May, Cross Street, Vallow Falls, Way. 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

0: 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Unconscious or fainting, 976. East Tournament Trail, at Subway, cross of Sun Park Drive and Wheeler Road, 84 Queen. Timeout, 1912.
1: Patrol Engine 397 is on the scene. Two-story townhouses, nothing showing, no evacuation in progress. We'll be investigating on Officer 01 with command.
2: Engine 397 is on scene, two-story townhouse, nothing showing, no evac. We'll be investigating with command, 1912.

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Hospital transfer. 1321 City Center Drive. At Carmel Helipad. 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